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12: 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But are they safe? And do they really work? Well, first, let's talk about actual magnesium. That's an essential mineral that is needed for more than 300 different processes in the body, according to one dietitian. And most people get enough of it simply from the foods they eat. Now, if you're not getting enough, there are a few different types of supplements you can try. But as always, you should talk to your doctor before starting any new medication or supplement, whether it's prescription or over the counter. Now, when it comes to the science, we looked into this, and I gotta say, there's not a lot of strong evidence that magnesium supplements will actually help you sleep. 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And maybe it's those things then that help you get some better sleep. I'm Dr. Sanjay Gupta, helping you live a better life.
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14: More and more people are using magnesium supplements to help them sleep. But are they safe? And do they really work? Well, first, let's talk about actual magnesium. That's an essential mineral that is needed for more than 300 different processes in the body, according to one dietitian. And most people get enough of it simply from the foods they eat. Now, if you're not getting enough, there are a few different types of supplements you can try. But as always, you should talk to your doctor before starting any new medication or supplement, whether it's prescription or over the counter. Now, when it comes to the science, we looked into this, and I gotta say, there's not a lot of strong evidence that magnesium supplements will actually help you sleep. They might help you manage pain, they might help you lower your stress levels, or work to get your muscles to relax. And maybe it's those things then that help you get some better sleep. I'm Dr. Sanjay Gupta, helping you live a better life.
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13: For the 9th year in a row, Finland has been named the happiest country in the world. That's according to the World Happiness Report put out every year by the Wellbeing Research Center at the University of Oxford in the UK. Two other Nordic nations, Iceland and Denmark, came in at numbers 2 and 3. Now, having spent quite a bit of time in these countries over my 2.5 decades as a journalist, I can tell you that this is not at all that surprising. There's an entirely different way of thinking in these countries. We before me, you might say. In other words, the mentality is less adversarial and much more, we're all in this together. One other interesting thing that came up was that no matter where someone lived, the more time they spent on social media, the less happy they were. Want to smile? It's simple. Put your phone away for a bit. I'm Dr. Sanjay Gupta, helping you live a better life.
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1: 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You hit a ball in the gap, run. 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

0: bourbon and beyond. 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
17: 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But are they safe? 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Well, first, let's talk about actual magnesium. That's an essential mineral that is needed for more than 300 different processes in the body, according to one dietitian. And most people get enough of it simply from the foods they eat. Now, if you're not getting enough, there are a few different types of supplements you can try. But as always, you should talk to your doctor before starting any new medication or supplement, whether it's prescription or over-the-counter. Now, when it comes to the science, we looked into this, and I gotta say, there's not a lot of strong evidence that magnesium supplements will actually help you sleep. They might help you manage pain, they might help you lower your stress levels, or work to get your muscles to relax. And maybe it's those things then that help you get some better sleep. I'm Dr. Sanjay Gupta, helping you live a better life.
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7: 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But are they safe? And do they really work? Well, first, let's talk about actual magnesium. 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And most people get enough of it simply from the foods they eat. Now, if you're not getting enough, there are a few different types of supplements you can try. 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Now, when it comes to the science, we looked into this, and I gotta say, there's not a lot of strong evidence that magnesium supplements will actually help you sleep. 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I'm Dr. Sanjay Gupta, helping you live a better life.
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2: I think we're all better off without technology, realistically. 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
8: A better life with Dr. Sanjay Gupta.
9: Eating a healthy diet is not only good for you physically, it can also keep your brain sharp as you age. According to a new study out of China, people who most closely followed the MIND diet slowed aging in key structures inside their brains by more than 2 years. The MIND diet is a combination of the Mediterranean diet, which we talk a lot about, and the DASH diet, which stands for Dietary Approaches to Stop Hypertension. All three of these diets are similar, but the MIND diet puts more of an emphasis on berries, beans, leafy green vegetables, fish, poultry, whole grains, olive oil, and nuts. You're not going to eat foods with a lot of saturated fat. We're talking cheese, butter, red meat, or anything fried. You really don't have to eat like this 100% of the time. That's the key. Just do the best that you can. I'm Dr. Sanjay Gupta, helping you live a better life.
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11: If you're caring for an aging parent, you may feel quite often that you're alone in what you're doing. But you're not, not by a long shot. According to a new report by the Pew Research Center, 10% of U.S. adults are caring for a parent over age 65. Millions more are caring for a spouse or partner 65 or older. Beyond the sheer numbers, this report, perhaps unsurprisingly, found a major difference in caregiver well-being between men and women. One psychologist we spoke to suggested thinking 5 years in the future and imagining where you are right now. Will you be glad you took something on, or regretful that you didn't? You also need to cut yourself some slack, he said, especially women. Don't try to shoulder all of the burden by yourself. You might need to ask for help before you burn out. You'll be so glad you did. I'm Dr. Sanjay Gupta, helping you live a better life.
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3: kind of stuff. GPS? You're against GPS?
2: I'm not saying I'm against it, but if that's going to be the argument of like, oh, well, but what about this? Then fine, get a map. I don't care.
3: But you want, like,
4: give it up.
3: Map, like where you fold the map up and
2: yes.
3: like really like old timey.
2: Yes. If, yeah. if that's what it takes to get rid of technology everywhere, I would go back to that.
3: Okay. Can you read a map?
2: I've read. I'm not very good.
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6: Are you sure? 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
4: 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All right. Well, Hammer and Hank and Half Baked, we actually...
7: You got it, buddy.
8: There you go.
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0: 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A warm-up for pretending to care all day. 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
2: Yeah, I think we're all better off without technology, realistically. And I know that now with AI, people are getting on board. I don't want iPads in the car. We can read a map. I don't think even cell phones, like having the internet everywhere, all that
3: GPS,
2: kind of stuff.
3: GPS? You're against GPS?
2: I'm not saying I'm against it, but if that's going to be the argument of like, oh, well, but what about this? Then fine, get a map. I don't care.
3: But you want, like,
4: give it up.
3: Map, like where you fold the map up and
2: yes.
3: like really like old timey.
2: Yes.
5: God, I hate
2: if
5: maps.
2: That's what it takes to get rid of technology everywhere, I would go back to that.
3: Okay. Can you read a map?
2: I'm not very good. The Woody Show.
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4: Good morning, everybody.
5: Good morning, Woody. Good
6: morning, Woody.
4: All right, well, today is a pre-Friday. It's a Thursday morning.
5: Good.
4: Wow. It's June 4th, 2026. Day number 4 of 5.
7: Uh-huh. So close.
4: As we make our way through the week together, we are The Woody Show. I'm Woody. That's Greg Goring.
5: Hi, Woody.
4: We got Menace.
8: What is up, Woody?
4: Gina Grad.
9: Hi.
4: Seabass is here. We've got Sammy. Morgan is here. She's our associate producer. Vaughn, our video producer. Dumbass Tyler is here. We got Bort. We got Menji. Phones are open, 877-44-WOODY. Send us a text over to 22987. Throwback Thursday today.
8: Yeah.
6: Wait.
4: Yes, Menace.
8: Dude, you have a crazy long hair on your face right now.
4: I
8: that's
4: do?
8: Sticking out on the other side, on your cheek. Yeah.
9: What?
8: Yeah.
4: Did it go away?
8: Yeah, it was just hitting the light just right. I'm like,
4: yeah,
8: it's
4: did
8: just
4: it go away?
9: Driving you crazy?
8: It's finally, a rogue hair. It was like at least 3 feet long.
4: Thank you for pointing that out.
8: Yeah, 3 feet.
4: That's the kind of thing I want to know, that kind of stuff.
6: Yeah. I didn't see it.
4: So we got the birthdays, porno birthday coming up here in a second. Has anybody heard anything about this Masters of the Universe movie?
9: Not really.
8: I have.
6: A tiny
8: bit. One part that I did not know.
4: Yeah.
8: And one of our legal best friends is in it, and that would be Jared Leto. He's Skeletor.
9: Oh, my God. That's
4: hilarious. Is that right?
8: Yeah. I did not know this.
9: That is hilarious.
8: Yeah. Wait,
4: and this has nothing to do, like, Kevin Smith's not involved in this, is he?
8: Not that I know.
4: Because remember, he did whole Masters of the Universe, He-Man thing.
8: Yeah.
4: It's got a 75% fresh rating on Rotten Tomatoes.
9: It's impressive.
4: Critics leaning positive on the film, but not by much. But mildly positive reviews just in general. Mm-hmm. So audience and some people who have seen it. Now, I watched He-Man and we had like Castle Grayskull.
9: Yep. So
4: you know, as a kid. And of course that is the total core memory or core nostalgia thing for Gen Xers for sure. And then another thing that popped up the other day that I hadn't thought about in forever. Do you remember the cartoon Heathcliff?
9: Of course.
4: Heathcliff.
9: Yeah.
4: Like the junkyard cat, basically.
9: Yeah.
4: I was watching that show, and then I was thinking, my wife and I got in this hole. We went down the rabbit hole of the Nick at Night shows.
6: Yeah.
4: Because that's where you watched. You know, Nick at Night, they had all the stuff during the day. I can't believe he did that.
9: You can't do that on television.
4: Double Dare, all that stuff.
6: Uh-huh.
4: But then it got into
9: like the oldies.
4: At

0: night they were running the old school show, yep. So it was like Leave It to Beaver,
1: Mr. Ed.
2: Oh, yep. Yeah.
3: Right. My Three Sons.
1: Flipper.
0: Yeah. And I found myself, and I wouldn't call it a midlife crisis because there's no crisis, yep. But I find myself, for whatever reason, at this point, when I start talking about or thinking about those things or that time or whatever, get a little bummed.
2: Yeah, I get
3: like
2: it.
3: Nostalgic.
2: Right?
0: Yeah.
2: Yeah. Because you can't go back, and it's just you can't seems go back. Like it was so much better.
0: I mean, yeah. Like, there's a lot of cool stuff now.
2: There's a lot of cool stuff now,
0: but like I get bummed.
3: But that was ours.
0: Yeah, it's true.
3: Yeah.
1: Well, I do get like kind of sad for kids these days, and we talk about this a zillion times, but yeah, like walking into a toy store.
2: Yeah.
1: Like now it's just like a little section in Target.
0: But they have other things that they get excited about that we never experience.
3: Well,
0: so there's
3: the
0: almost
3: thing.
0: Like, yeah, like we talk about, like, these things come around and just creates these new things or new opportunities.
3: Mm-hmm. And it would be impossible to get a kid now to watch a 30-minute kids TV show. They're just flipping through YouTube shorts. Totally.
0: My daughter's watching those dumb videos of them just like playing with slime.
3: Yep.
0: Yeah, like, what?
3: It's so dumb.
0: What the hell are you

0: happy birthday to Angelina Jolie, who is 51 years old today. TJ Miller. He got canceled for a minute, right?
1: Yeah, for a minute.
0: He was cool when he came in here. Yeah. He was fun.
1: He's been very nice.
2: Good peanut butter.
0: Yeah.
1: Oh,
0: TJ Miller. He's 45 today. Horatio Sanz is 57. Another guy who's been canceled. Russell Brand.
1: He's really zagged.
0: 51 years old. You got Noah Wyle from ER, who's 55. Yeah. Scott Wolf, there's throwback. Bailey on Party of Five.
1: Oh, my God.
0: 58 years old. Theo Rossi, he was Juice on Sons of Anarchy. Mm-hmm. He was great in that show.
1: Oh, yeah, right.
0: He's Shades on Luke Cage, if you watch Luke Cage.
1: Just no Sons of Anarchy.
0: He's 51. Josh McDermott, Eugene on The Walking Dead, 48 years old today. And then your porno birthday is Missy Love. And today's birthday girl, she's had her ass in the air more than a yoga instructor. 168 fine films, including Celebrating My Divorce, Volume 1. She was in Get It Up, Grandpa.
2: Oh, God.
0: Volume 2.
1: That's
0: now, that can mean two different things, depending on how you break that up. It's either Get It Up, Grandpa, like get a boner, or it could be Get This Up, Grandpa.
1: I hope it's not that.
0: Like a, like a pegging video. Yeah. I don't know. Double Meat Fantasies, Volume 1. Spicy Lesbian Sleepover, Greg.
2: Oh, sweet.
0: Yep. She was in
2: that.
0: Naughty Blonde Masturbating in the Pool. Another one for
1: sure.
0: Greg. VIP Service, Champagne and Rimming included. And then who can forget her unforgettable role in Oil? Oh, I'm sorry, Oil. Her unforgettable role in Old and Young Lesbians.
2: Oh.
0: Discover the Joy of a Strap-On Toy.
1: Oh, fantastic. Yeah. You can see them discover it in live time.
2: Just discovered it.
0: Yeah. That is Missy Love, who's 27 years old today. And that is a Wednesday look at the porno birthday and the celebrity birthdays.
1: Right.
0: Here on The Woody Show. We'll take a quick break. More Thursday Woody Show is next. Did I say Wednesday? I think I said Wednesday.
2: Oh, no.
1: Today's crazy.
0: I messed up the end of the birthdays.
1: That's a crazy day.
0: Damn it.
3: We're back in time.
0: All right. More Woody Show is next. Hang on. The Woody Show.
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13: Heart disease is still the leading cause of death here in the United States and around the world. But what if there was something you could do earlier in life to reduce the odds of becoming a statistic? Well, here in the United States, tens of millions of adults already take a statin to lower their cholesterol. But new guidance put out by the American College of Cardiology and the American Heart Association now emphasize that treating high cholesterol sooner could significantly reduce a person's lifetime risk of heart attack or stroke. How early are we talking? in your 30s, believe it or not. Of course, you need to talk to your doctor about whether statins are right for you, but you should know that the evidence is really starting to stack up that shows the earlier you get a jump on reducing lifelong exposure to plaque-causing lipids and lipoproteins, the better the odds are going to be for you. Make sure you get your cholesterol checked. That's the first step. I'm Dr. Sanjay Gupta, helping you live a better life.
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1: 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Could be crazy. This might get wild in here, dude. 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
1: All right, welcome back.
4: Hey.
1: So we talk about different things that we see that we think, like, oh, that sounds cool. You know what arrived, by the way? I ordered one of those salad shooters.
5: Oh, you did?
1: Are we talking about, is the salad shooter still a thing?
5: But you really did order it.
1: It's sitting on my desk.
4: Oh.
5: Yes.
1: Yeah, it arrived.
4: Is it?
1: It's on Amazon.
4: Like a crank, or is it powered?
5: No, it's powered.
4: Battery powered?
1: Yeah, it's powered.
4: Oh, okay.
1: Yeah, pretty cool.
4: We got to shoot stuff.
1: Yeah, we'll see if that's worth an ish.
5: Will
4: it salad shoot?
1: Well, just, does it really work as advertised? It looks so cool and easy.
4: Yeah.
1: Because people are talking about slicing fingers off and what's a thing called? The mandolin?
5: A mandolin. Yeah.
4: I'm still in the
5: take
4: market
5: a finger
4: for
5: off.
4: One.
1: Like, why get that, Greg, when you can have the salad
4: that's
1: shooter?
4: True. I'm curious to know how you clean it when you're done with it.
1: Right. So.
5: Like,
4: is it dishwasher safe?
1: Yeah,
2: throw it away.
1: I bought that.
4: use it once and toss it.
2: Yeah,
1: I bought that thing that poops out the little warm towels.
5: Oh, you love that.
1: Yeah, that
5: Are
1: thing
5: you
1: turned
5: using
1: out.
5: It?
1: I haven't used it in a couple weeks. But I still love it. I'm not getting rid of it.
5: Okay.
1: And that I just saw it on Instagram. I'm like, oh, okay. Ordered it, and the thing is great.
5: Yeah.
1: I think everybody should have one.
5: Remember a little hot puck.
4: Remember when Menace got that, what do you call it, like a suitcase holder that you put in the guest room that you see in hotels?
2: Yeah.
1: Oh, just
4: and,
1: a luggage
4: and I said, oh, I didn't know civilians could buy it. Uh-huh.
1: I wonder the thing if, you sit your luggage on in a hotel room, just a little, little stand for your suitcase.
4: Yeah. Uh-huh. I wonder if civilians can buy, when you go to a barbershop and they get the shaving cream and it's warm out of that machine.
1: Yeah.
5: Oh.
1: Yeah, you can buy those.
4: You can buy. I might get one of those.
1: Sure.
4: I love that.
1: Yeah, get the hot lather.
4: Yes, a hot lather.
5: Are you certified to buy that?
2: Yeah.
4: You're right. Can Joe Blow buy one of those?
1: But Greg, didn't you just buy something? So all these things are like, we'll get them, we'll try them out. Is it worth an ish?
4: I have something.
1: We'll let you know. We try before you buy.
4: Right. Well, okay, one thing I'm going to say, and I mentioned this in the past, that's not worth it, is a cleaner called the Pink Stuff. It sucks. Don't waste your money.
2: I saw it in the store the other day.
4: Awful. It doesn't do a damn thing.
2: Why do I know this name? And it's you, Greg.
4: Yep. Pink Stuff sucks. A couple of things recently. The cardboard box cutter by a company called Soleilware, I believe it's called. That rules.
1: Well, we've seen those. But
4: yes.
1: Because I mentioned that I had one. And then Greg's like,
4: that inspired me.
1: Yeah, so Greg brought one in. And we got to try it out. Those are the, man, you got to break down because everybody's got a billion Amazon boxes.
4: Absolutely.
1: Man, even if you have a giant, huge refrigerator box, you got to break down. You can
5: Don't
1: put this
5: matter.
1: Thing into a billion pieces within seconds.
4: It's,
5: yeah, it's like hot.
4: Best.
1: It's great. It's like a little handsaw.
4: Life changing.
1: That you can use, you know, to break down your box. Oh, so that was one that Greg bought. It was great.
4: Another one I think I've mentioned in the past, Giraffe Tools is the name of the brand. It's a stainless steel garden hose. Rules, doesn't drip, doesn't kink. It's awesome. But the thing I'm texting to you guys right now, this is the most life-changing thing. You're going to find it to be the most boring thing ever made, known to mankind. If you have curtains, this only applies if you have curtains. It doesn't apply to shutters like Gina has.
1: Oh my God, Greg.
4: I am dead serious.
2: This has changed
4: my life.
5: Explain.
4: Okay, so I don't know how you pronounce the brand, but I think it's Kokuksuki.
1: No, there's no S in there.
5: Kokuksuki.
4: Kokuksuki.
5: Kokuksuki.
1: Oh, yeah.
6: Close enough.
4: So I have.
1: Fucking what?
4: Kokuksuki. If you have curtains and you have a curtain rod, and it has rings that you have to slide the curtains open and close. A lot of the times these rods are made up of like a couple of poles. So you have like a...
1: It's adjustable.
4: Like an... Yes, adjustable.
1: One so seats inside the other.
4: Right.
1: And that way you can adjust it depending on how wide the opening to
4: exactly.
1: the showers. Yeah.
4: Exactly. So sometimes the curtain rings, when you open or close the curtains, they kind of like get stuck on that little intersection.
5: Oh, yeah. They get caught.
4: And it's like... Dum, dum, and you have to kind of like reach really high and lift it over that. You take this curtain rod tape and you put it on top of the curtain rod so you don't even see it, and you take your hand and you just go whoosh, with the curtains.
5: What
4: change? I
1: it's the little things for Greg.
4: I'm telling you, man, like at nighttime opening and closing my curtains, I'm like, oh God. And
2: it's
4: I would sleep with the curtains open because I didn't want to bother with it.
5: Greg,
4: now I'm just like one-handed whoops.
5: Okay, I don't have curtains right now. How many of you are going to go buy this because of this?
2: I don't have any kerns I don't have like that way.
1: I don't have a real problem with it.
2: Yeah, but you want to see what we're talking about? It's on our Instagram story right now at the Woody Show on Instagram.
1: All right, you can check it out.
2: And there. A link if you want to purchase your own.
4: Please tell them I sent you.
5: To Kokusuki.
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9: Heart disease is still the leading cause of death here in the United States and around the world. But what if there was something you could do earlier in life to reduce the odds of becoming a statistic? Well, here in the United States, tens of millions of adults already take a statin to lower their cholesterol. But new guidance put out by the American College of Cardiology and the American Heart Association now emphasize that treating high cholesterol sooner could significantly reduce a person's lifetime risk of heart attack or stroke. How early are we talking? In your 30s, believe it or not. Of course, you need to talk to your doctor about whether statins are right for you, but you should know that the evidence is really starting to stack up that shows the earlier you get a jump on reducing lifelong exposure to plaque-causing lipids and lipoproteins, the better the odds are going to be for you. Make sure you get your cholesterol checked. That's the first step. I'm Dr. Sanjay Gupta, helping you live a better life.
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1: On something on the text.
2: Okay.
1: Is there something we don't know about? It says, word on the street is Morgan's out. When's that happening? After the UFC thing?
2: What?
3: Well, this person texts Morgan sucks a lot, so I think they,
1: do?
3: I think they want me to get fired.
2: Hell
1: they
2: no.
1: They do?
3: I think.
2: That better not be true. See.
3: Or maybe word on the street is I'm getting fired. I don't know.
2: That's the
3: word. Y'all
2: on the
3: are
2: street?
3: Stuck with me, so.
1: Oh, let's see.
3: Get used to it.
1: Let's see. Morgan thinks she's so much hotter than she is.
2: Oh, okay, this guy.
3: Yeah.
1: She looks like a toucan.
3: I always say I'm a four. Thank you.
2: Hot
1: and
2: toucan.
1: She always talks about going to the club.
3: Used to.
1: Who does that? Clubs are so 80s.
4: Yeah, because she went to the club last night.
5: Okay. Old bitch.
1: All right, but yeah, it's just the...
2: It's just someone who's obsessed one, with you.
1: And this person... Oh, no, there is another one. Yeah, Morgan sucks.
2: Yeah.
1: Okay.
3: I think it's wishful thinking.
1: Well, okay, this person also, that Woody gave Greg AirPods, used AirPods. Gross. Is that gross?
4: No.
6: Ew.
3: No. I think it is.
4: I believe you cleaned them.
2: Ever heard of an alcohol wipe?
1: I did. That's what I did. I have...
2: It's brand new.
1: I got alcohol wipes. Ew. I wiped them. I cleaned them all up. I wiped them off.
4: They look brand new.
1: I gave them to Greg.
4: Yeah, I think
1: it's gross.
4: I even licked them. They're fine.
7: I do. I do. I don't like that. Putting something in your ear and then in somebody else's, wax and stuff builds up in there.
2: But he wipes it off with alcohol pad.
1: You could see if there was.
7: How long did you have those for?
6: Yeah.
1: I don't know. Year? When did those new ones come out?
4: I don't know.
7: I don't know. Yeah.
6: Probably like 2 years ago.
1: No, I got these because I had an older pair. Then they did some new whatever they did. And then I eventually got the new. So, yeah, they're probably like a year old.
2: So, Sammy, you're saying nothing he could do would sanitize it enough for you because of the thought of it.
7: Right.
1: Okay. Yes. So that's personal. So you'll go to a hotel. I do think about this. You'll go to a hotel and you put your face on pillows that all these strangers... Because they maybe change the pillowcase, fine.
7: What but not the pillow.
4: But dude,
1: like those yellow ass pillows that every guy's got. Like,
4: yeah,
1: this disgusting. Like the things that people you go to restaurants, the forks are barely clean.
2: Do not use the drinking glass in the bathroom.
1: Well, not
2: in
1: the hotel. I think about that when I go to a restaurant. Like, how many people have put this fork in their mouth?
2: Yeah.
1: And as somebody who used to run the Hobart machine, the dishwashing machine it's the company that makes it. Hobart. I don't know what it's called. The dishwasher? I don't know.
2: Sure.
1: Anyway. Those things come out every once in a while. You gotta go, oh, I'm sorry, can I get a different fork? There's still gunk on this one.
7: Like,
1: we've all had that experience.
6: What about that, Sammy?
7: Yeah, I think it's gross.
1: But you're
2: not bringing your own utensils, though.
1: He's not putting the AirPods that were in my ear in his mouth.
2: Or up his butt.
4: Yeah, not anymore. They look brand new.
1: They do.
4: They're perfect.
2: You take really good care of your stuff.
1: Yes, I do.
2: Yeah. Damn.
1: You can go and look in my car right now.
2: No.
1: I will try. Yeah. On any given day, you can say, today's the day, Woody. I will hand you my car keys. You can go down there, find a single piece of trash
2: in
1: my
2: car. Your car's too upsetting. It's too perfect.
4: There's no such thing as that.
1: Like,
4: I don't
1: get
4: why people think that.
1: It's not perfect, but I will, before I get out of the car, it's just become a habit. Before I get out of the car, I'll look around. I'll go, is there anything that can come out of this car that needs to go in the garbage or back into the house or into the office?
4: Mm-hmm.
1: There's nothing that's left in there that doesn't need to be in there, which is, you know, whatever the charging cable or the whatever you have that will just be used in the car every single time.
2: What about crumbs? You never eat anything while you're driving?
1: I do, but like I've
2: Do you have like a
1: something.
2: Dust buster?
1: No, I look and I go, okay, well, there's crumbs. I'll pick them up. We, you know, we'll vacuum the car.
2: Okay.
1: I don't do it every day. I'm not like Greg where I go, the car's too perfect. I'm not driving it.
2: I'm going to ride my bike.
1: I'm going to ride my bike or I'm going to walk today because the car is too clean.
4: That's true. Like here at work, the entrance to the garage, sometimes there's water running down the street and I'll drive around the block to the other entrance because I don't want to go through the puddle.
1: How about super slow? Just go through it super slow.
4: I know.
2: Don't splash.
4: It's just it might splash.
2: I've been in both of your cars, and at first it's like, oh my God, this is so nice. It's so clean. And then I'm like, I start to just feel like crumble with like shame and self-hatred because of my own car. It's too hard. It's too stressful.
1: Yeah.
2: Yeah, because it's too nice.
3: If we find a crumb in your car, what do we get?
2: Oh. Yeah, because one time I got in your car and there was like a piece of trash or like a, and you're like, oh, I haven't taken that out yet. It was like some fast food something.
1: Oh, really?
2: Yeah, but you warned me ahead of time.
6: Animal.
2: I know.
4: Gross.
2: But I was like, what's this? And I was making a joke out of it. You're like, no, I already said.
1: I'm honestly trying to think of when that would have happened and why.
2: When was this car?
1: I really don't know.
2: But like you had to give me a heads up because it was so not you.
1: Yeah, I don't know. But I didn't put two and two together that would be gross. Sorry, Greg.
4: No, I don't think it's gross at all.
2: Why would you give
1: brand new? I'll buy you a brand new.
4: Please, I would like these replaced, please.
7: Well, I didn't say anything because no one seemed to care. Yeah. I was thinking it the whole time.
2: You guys are disgusting.
4: Like, you both are gross.
7: Like, oh my god, you're just putting that right in your ear.
2: You basically both had sex.
4: Yeah, you legally had sex.
7: I thought you were just being nice and didn't want to be rude and was like, okay, like put it in your ear. I was like, oh my god, I'm so glad that's Greg and not me.
4: I've had Menace's foot in my mouth many times.
5: Yeah, but that was
4: that's
5: sexual
4: true.
5: Pleasure.
4: I don't care. Yeah.
1: That's true.
5: That was pleasure, though.
1: Yeah. 877-44-WOODY. All right, well, good to know that you're
4: not going anywhere.
1: You're sticking
4: Morgan.
1: Around, Morgan.
3: I mean, sorry, guys. You're
1: I mean,
3: stuck
1: sorry
3: with me.
1: To the sorry to the texter.
2: I know. Yeah. Oh, but we did get another text that says, if Morgan is a toucan, then you better know I'm all about those Fruit Loops.
1: Oh, yeah.
2: Okay, girl.
1: There you go. Get it.
3: Oh, my God. No, I was kidding.
1: 877-44-WOODY. Text over to 22987. More Woody shows coming up. 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
12: 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I'm Dr. Sanjay Gupta, helping you live a better life.
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0: fold it in half.
1: Yeah.
0: Hold
1: yeah.
0: the buckle
1: and they do the snap.
0: No, that the snap is just an intimidation.
1: I know
0: thing.
1: That's the best noise.
0: But that you don't use that to actually.
1: No, I know, but that's how you but, let them know what's going to happen.
0: Yeah, but I think most boys my age, my generation.
2: Yeah, we had weird.
0: We got spankings
2: yeah.
0: and belts
2: like a,
0: and
2: like spoons, yeah. stick, like
1: spoons.
2: A spoon, yeah.
1: wooden
2: yeah.
1: spoons, yeah. Yeah. or the moms that would turn their big giant like costume jewelry around and pop you on the head. You ever see that move?
0: No, I didn't
1: oh,
0: see that.
1: Oh, my friend's mom did that all the time.
2: I got the classic back of the hand to the face. That was fun.
1: Yeah. Oh, yeah, and then told that that didn't happen.
2: Oh, yeah, blood came flying out of my nose. Yeah.
3: Don't remember that.
0: Didn't do that.
2: Just wham!
0: Yeah.
4: I got right my mouth to the washed, face.
0: Now, the part that worked out is, like I mentioned earlier, like, man, it's a good thing we didn't have social media yeah. and things like that, because any of these things that happen as you're learning and growing and doing dumb things and making stupid yeah. mistakes that you'll never make again, some of them documented forever.
1: Oh yeah, yeah.
5: Follows you throughout your life.
4: I'm watching mm-hmm. on Netflix that thing about the girl who crashed the car and killed
1: the
4: her
1: crash.
4: Boyfriend
1: yes. yeah.
4: and uh-huh. they confiscated her phone to go through it.
1: Ooh.
4: And oh my god, not even stuff that she posted necessarily, but on her phone it's her ripping bongs while she's driving, all this yeah. stuff that now yeah. the cops
1: it's
4: are
1: damning.
4: Able to access.
0: Is she the one that intentionally drove into the wall or whatever?
1: Well, not according to her.
5: yeah.
1: But she her last name is Shirilla, and she likes her new nickname in prison, Shrilla the Killer. So we definitely are good with her behind
2: yeah,
1: bars.
2: Something yeah. to be proud of.
4: Yeah, yeah.
3: I like her
4: mega
3: new,
4: lesbian now.
3: Yeah, I like her new look in prison.
1: yeah. yeah, and they say she's totally like the mean girl of prison. So yeah. she's where yeah. she belongs. Yeah.
0: I've told you, my wife says all the time she should have been in the born in the 50s.
1: Yeah.
0: And I'm like, you wouldn't have survived.
1: Well, finally, for the 10th year in a row, Uber has released its list of lost items left in the back of their cars. And lots of riders, of course, left behind their labubus and their fitness stuff and vapes. But those aren't the weird ones. Other treasures left behind include this list: a rhinestone picture of Jesus, a propane tank, an ankle monitor. So you're what,
4: oh, no.
1: sawing that off while you're getting to your destination. A sleep apnea machine,
2: oh.
1: breast milk,
2: oh.
1: human hair, an oxygen tank, a 75-gallon fish tank, my personal favorite, a child's prosthetic eye,
4: ooh.
1: A meat slicer, and 20 pounds of duck sausage. Oh, and for Greg, a package of live butterflies.
2: Oh,
0: there you go.
1: Sweet. Yeah.
2: Oh,
1: yeah.
2: God.
1: And Uber says it's rolling out changes in the app to help customers get this crap back more easily.
0: My question
1: so that's
0: is,
1: good.
0: When it comes to like a propane tank, you're taking an Uber with a propane tank?
2: Yeah.
1: Yeah.
3: Oh, yeah.
2: A fish
3: how big?
2: Tank?
3: Or it can be small ones. Actually, randomly, I just gave away like 10 propane like little canisters yesterday.
0: Yeah?
3: Yeah.
0: Why?
3: Because I had them, remember I told you I was getting rid of that storage unit? I had
0: yeah.
3: them in the storage unit, and I looked for places to get rid of them, but there were like only facilities opened on certain days that I wasn't in town.
1: How do you acquire 10 propane tanks?
3: Oh, you buy them at like REI and stuff.
4: But
1: oh,
4: why
1: for
4: did
1: like
4: you
1: camping?
0: Like little camping stoves?
3: Yeah, well, you
0: but
3: know
0: what were
3: me,
0: you using it for?
3: Because,
0: what
3: you know,
0: for?
3: I prepare for emergencies.
0: Oh, is this your doomsday stuff?
3: Yeah.
1: Oh,
0: it is?
1: Okay.
3: Yeah.
4: You changed your mind?
0: They don't
1: yeah.
0: work
1: does
0: exactly.
1: propane go
0: so,
1: bad?
0: Or well, you're not worried anymore.
3: No, because I'm looking for alternatives other than propane.
4: Okay.
1: Oh,
3: go, solar.
1: Does propane go bad?
3: I mean, the cans like can get corroded.
1: Oh, okay.
3: Yeah, yeah.
1: All right.
3: But yeah, not easy to get rid of.
1: I wouldn't have known.
3: I should have just left them in an Uber.
2: Wait until nightfall.
1: Exactly.
3: Uh-huh.
2: Throw it down a sewer, you know?
1: Yeah,
0: exactly.
2: That's
0: right.
2: That's all you got to do.
1: Yeah.
2: You got free trash disposal everywhere you look. It's called a sewer.
1: Well, yeah. That's what's going on, Woody.
0: All right. Thank you very much, Gina Grad.
1: Yep.
0: More Woody Show next. Hang on.
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18: A better life with Dr. Sanjay Gupta.
19: Slowly but surely, AI is seeping its way into every corner of our lives. One area perhaps I didn't expect is diet advice. A new study out of Turkey found that chatbots are recommending to teen boys and girls that they restrict their daily calories to dangerously low levels and eat a balance of nutrients that are kind of out of whack. Remember, teenagers are growing, one pediatrician told us. If they aren't getting enough nutrition, it can really stunt their growth on a number of levels. And in extreme cases, it can lead to significant health consequences. Large language models, LLMs, they are designed to agree with you. So if you're looking to lose weight, they're going to push you pretty hard in that direction. They also sometimes don't know how to tell the difference between good information and bad information. And you know who does? Your doctor. I'm Dr. Sanjay Gupta, helping you live a better life.
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0: times and they talk you through it. And then the physician assistant is looking at the computer graph and turns to me and went, well, and I thought, oh, here we go. She's going to tell me I have 4 days to live because yeah. I've destroyed my lungs over the last 30 years. I have the lungs of a 20-year-old.
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13: If you're caring for an aging parent, you may feel quite often that you're alone in what you're doing. But you're not. Not by a long shot. According to a new report by the Pew Research Center, 10% of U.S. adults are caring for a parent over age 65. Millions more are caring for a spouse or partner 65 or older. Beyond the sheer numbers, this report, perhaps unsurprisingly, found a major difference in caregiver well-being between men and women. One psychologist we spoke to suggested thinking 5 years in the future and imagining where you are right now. Will you be glad you took something on, or regretful that you didn't? You also need to cut yourself some slack, he said, especially women. Don't try to shoulder all of the burden by yourself. You might need to ask for help before you burn out. You'll be so glad you did. I'm Dr. Sanjay Gupta, helping you live a better life.
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0: 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Insensitivity training for a politically correct world. Woody, Greg,
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0: Menace,
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2: Do it.
0: At The Woody Show. Menace, when do you get your robot again?
2: Whenever. I mean, I keep on seeing... They give updates. They show, like, videos of them building them, and I see people get them, but I still haven't got any update on when I get mine.
0: I have the same frustration with this Kickstarter thing that I did for the boombox.
3: Right.
4: Oh,
3: yeah.
4: Yeah.
0: Yeah. So I get the updates, and it's like, oh, well, they led me to believe that it was more further down the line. They go, oh, well, we're testing this, and we're, you know, making sure that all the... I'm like, huh?
2: Yeah, it was a company that already had these boomboxes out.
0: They've been making them forever. That's why I decided, Now, again, I did it knowing full well it's Kickstarter. You might not get it, even though everybody told me, dude, you're going to get this thing. But I keep getting updates about this, that, like, but no actual, here's when you can expect it.
2: Yeah. But, I mean, I do see people getting theirs. So if anybody knows anybody at 1X Technologies... fast track my order, please.
0: Because I did see another video with one of those.
2: Mm-hmm.
0: The 1X Neo?
2: Yeah,
0: Neo. Is that what it is?
2: Yep.
0: Neo? That's the one you're getting?
2: Uh-huh.
0: Yeah, so get like a full-on...
4: Like functioning...
2: Yeah, humanoid robot.
0: Yeah, like you'd see in like a movie.
4: Now, the only thing you mentioned when you got this robot is, oh, I'm going to, whatever, train it to get coffee.
2: Yeah.
4: What else can you use it for?
2: I mean,
4: like, I don't get it.
0: It can fold laundry.
2: It can do your laundry.
4: Really?
2: It can do your dishes. It can do, basically you train it to do what you want.
0: I mean, probably not well and certainly not quickly.
2: Yeah. And again, I told you if it's lame, I get bored with it. I'm just going to give it to an older family member to play around with.
4: Right.
2: And,
4: it has the dexterity.
2: I don't know what that is, Greg. So you might want to.
0: What is dexterity?
2: Word that?
4: Oh, okay.
2: Yeah.
4: Like it can use its. Hands to do dishes?
2: Yeah. I mean, not quickly, but, you know, again, it's like, it's another thing that you're not doing, so why do you care how long it takes?
4: No, I wouldn't care. I'm just pleasantly surprised that it can physically do that.
2: Yeah, it has the dexterity that you're looking for.
0: All right, so 877-44-WOODY. All right, so Hammer and Hank and Half-Baked are going to join us. Woody Show Crossfire.
4: Rip.
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1: That's right. Yeah.
0: Call us anytime, 504-596-9292, and leave us a message. For songs you want to hear, complain about traffic, make fun of tourists, tell us where maybe we should grab a bite to eat. Whatever it is, we may not answer it, but we will call you back.
2: Yeah.
0: The Alt phone line, it's open now, 504-596-9292.

0: in the back of their cars. And lots of riders, of course, left behind their labubus and their fitness stuff and vapes. But those aren't the weird ones. Other treasures left behind include this list. A rhinestone picture of Jesus, a propane tank, an ankle monitor. So you're, what, sawing that off while you're getting to your destination? A sleep apnea machine, breast milk, human hair, an oxygen tank, a 75-gallon fish tank, my personal favorite, a child's prosthetic eye, a meat slicer, and 20 pounds of duck sausage. Oh, and for Greg, a package of live butterflies.
1: Oh, there you go.
2: Sweet.
1: Yeah.
0: And Uber says it's rolling out changes in the app to help customers get this crap back more easily.
2: My question is,
0: good.
2: When it comes to like a propane tank, you're taking an Uber with a propane tank?
1: Yeah. How big? Or you can, it can be small ones. Actually, randomly, I just gave away like 10 propane, like little canisters yesterday.
2: Yeah?
1: Yeah.
2: Why?
1: Because I had them, remember I told you I was getting rid of that storage unit? I had them in the storage unit, and I looked for places to get rid of them, but there were like only facilities opened on certain days that I wasn't in town.
0: How do you acquire 10 propane tanks?
1: Oh, you buy them at like REI and stuff.
3: But why
0: for like
3: you
0: camping?
2: Like little camping stoves?
1: Yeah, well, you
2: but
1: know
2: what
1: were
2: you
1: me,
2: using it for?
1: Because, you know, I prepare for emergencies.
2: Oh, is this your doomsday stuff?
1: Yeah.
2: Oh, it is?
1: Okay. Yeah.
3: But you changed your mind?
2: They don't work
0: anymore. Does propane go bad?
2: Or you're not worried anymore. You're not worried anymore.
1: No, because I'm looking for alternatives other than propane.
3: Okay.
1: Oh, solar.
0: Does propane go bad?
1: I mean, the cans like can get corroded.
0: Oh, okay.
1: Yeah, yeah. All right. But yeah, not easy to get rid of.
0: I wouldn't have known.
1: I should have just left them in an Uber.
4: Wait until nightfall.
0: Exactly.
4: Throw it down a sewer, you know?
0: Yeah.
2: Exactly.
4: Right. That's all you got to do. You got free trash disposal everywhere you look. It's called a sewer.
0: Well, that's what's going on, Woody.
2: All right. Thank you very much, Gina Grad.
0: Yep.
2: More Woody Show next. Hang on.
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15: Heart disease is still the leading cause of death here in the United States and around the world. But what if there was something you could do earlier in life to reduce the odds of becoming a statistic? Well, here in the United States, tens of millions of adults already take a statin to lower their cholesterol. But new guidance put out by the American College of Cardiology and the American Heart Association now emphasize that treating high cholesterol sooner could significantly reduce a person's lifetime risk of heart attack or stroke. How early are we talking? In your 30s, believe it or not. Of course, you need to talk to your doctor about whether statins are right for you, but you should know that the evidence is really starting to stack up that shows the earlier you get a jump on reducing lifelong exposure to plaque-causing lipids and lipoproteins, the better the odds are going to be for you. Make sure you get your cholesterol checked. That's the first step. I'm Dr. Sanjay Gupta, helping you live a better life.
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11: 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There's a term for that, social offloading. And experts we talked to warned that this habit could be stunting emotional growth, leaving an already isolated generation who came of age during the pandemic even less prepared for the messiness of human interaction. Sure, AI can help you polish whatever it is you're looking to say, but that's not very human, right? 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It's also what makes them so validating, help us to develop our confidence, our voice, our deep bonds with each other. Psychiatrists we talked to encouraged turning to family or friends when you're struggling to express yourself. They are keen to help. I'm Dr. Sanjay Gupta, helping you live a better life.
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13: A better life with Dr. Sanjay Gupta.
14: Heart disease is still the leading cause of death here in the United States and around the world. But what if there was something you could do earlier in life to reduce the odds of becoming a statistic? Well, here in the United States, tens of millions of adults already take a statin to lower their cholesterol. But new guidance put out by the American College of Cardiology and the American Heart Association now emphasize that treating high cholesterol sooner could significantly reduce a person's lifetime risk of heart attack or stroke. How early are we talking? In your 30s, believe it or not. Of course, you need to talk to your doctor about whether statins are right for you, but you should know that the evidence is really starting to stack up that shows the earlier you get a jump on reducing lifelong exposure to plaque-causing lipids and lipoproteins, the better the odds are going to be for you. Make sure you get your cholesterol checked. That's the first step. I'm Dr. Sanjay Gupta, helping you live a better life.
15: He's got ties. 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
6: 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Well, first, let's talk about actual magnesium. 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And most people get enough of it simply from the foods they eat. 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Now, when it comes to the science, we looked into this, and I gotta say, there's not a lot of strong evidence that magnesium supplements will actually help you sleep. 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And maybe it's those things then that help you get some better sleep. I'm Dr. Sanjay Gupta, helping you live a better life.
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16: Recent survey conducted by Common Sense Media found one-third of teenagers prefer AI companions over humans for serious conversations. There's a term for that, social offloading. And experts we talked to warned that this habit could be stunting emotional growth, leaving an already isolated generation who came of age during the pandemic even less prepared for the messiness of human interaction. Sure, AI can help you polish whatever it is you're looking to say, but that's not very human, right? It's the messiness that makes our interactions with each other so real. It's also what makes them so validating, help us to develop our confidence, our voice, our deep bonds with each other. Psychiatrists we talked to encouraged turning to family or friends when you're struggling to express yourself. They are keen to help. I'm Dr. Sanjay Gupta, helping you live a better life.

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26: You ever wake up in the middle of the night, or maybe first thing in the morning, and notice drool on your pillow? Unless you're sleeping next to someone who hasn't already seen all your good, bad, and ugly, it's probably not that big a deal and not anything to worry about, unless it's something that just started happening recently. When people drool at night, it's often because of a stuffy nose, acid reflux, or being a mouth breather. People who sleep on their stomach or side are more likely to drool than someone who sleeps on their back. But In some cases, drooling at night can be a warning sign of something more serious, like dental issues, sleep apnea, or even early symptoms of Parkinson's disease. If you're at all concerned about this, the best place to start is with an ENT doctor, an ears, nose, and throat doctor. They can recommend a sleep study to possibly get some answers. I'm Dr. Sanjay Gupta, helping you live a better life.
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8: Recent survey conducted by Common Sense Media found 1/3 of teenagers prefer AI companions over humans for serious conversations. There's a term for that: social offloading. And experts we talked to warned that this habit could be stunting emotional growth, leaving an already isolated generation who came of age during the pandemic even less prepared for the messiness of human interaction. Sure, AI can help you polish whatever it is you're looking to say, but that's not very human, right? It's the messiness that makes our interactions with each other so real. It's also what makes them so validating, help us to develop our confidence, our voice, our deep bonds with each other. Psychiatrists we talked to encouraged turning to family or friends when you're struggling to express yourself. They are keen to help. I'm Dr. Sanjay Gupta, helping you live a better life.
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12: Did you know that almost half the vegetables and more than three-quarters of the fruit that we eat in this country come from just one state? California. Yeah, it's true. And according to a new report by the Environmental Working Group, a health advocacy organization, a lot of this produce is tainted with PFAS, which are sometimes referred to as forever chemicals. Why? Well, the EPA says pesticides keep America's food supply safe, abundant, and affordable. And of course, these chemicals are used in every state, not just California. Now, if you are worried, though, about how much you're consuming, the best thing to do is to buy organic produce, if and when you can. Organic or not, you should rinse all fruits and vegetables under running water. Don't use any soap. And as one epidemiologist told us, use a brush on sturdier items like carrots, potatoes, and cucumbers. I'm Dr. Sanjay Gupta, helping you live a better life.
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11: A better life with Dr. Sanjay Gupta.
12: Eating a healthy diet is not only good for you physically, it can also keep your brain sharp as you age. According to a new study out of China, people who most closely followed the MIND diet slowed aging in key structures inside their brains by more than 2 years. The MIND diet is a combination of the Mediterranean diet, which we talk a lot about, and the DASH diet, which stands for Dietary Approaches to Stop Hypertension. All three of these diets are similar, but the MIND diet puts more of an emphasis on berries, beans, leafy green vegetables, fish, poultry, whole grains, olive oil, and nuts. You're not going to eat foods with a lot of saturated fat. We're talking cheese, butter, red meat, or anything fried. You really don't have to eat like this 100% of the time. That's the key. Just do the best that you can. I'm Dr. Sanjay Gupta, helping you live a better life.
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17: 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And there's perhaps no movement more fundamental than walking. It reinforces the alignment, stability, and coordinated muscle activation that supports how your body moves, whether you're doing strenuous exercise or simply going about your daily life. This is according to Dana Santis, a strength and conditioning specialist. Even though you walk every day, Dana does say you can make small adjustments to immediately improve your walking mechanics. So, keep your rib cage stacked over your pelvis. 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Keep your gaze forward, your jaw relaxed, and then just breathe in through your nose and out through your mouth. I'm Dr. Sanjay Gupta, helping you live a better life.

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1: Hi, I'm Rivers Cuomo from Weezer, and this is our song, Go Away. 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
0: Here's Weezer's Rivers Cuomo on how perceptions of Weezer's music can change over the years.
1: Yeah, this has happened to Weezer a lot, that when we put out something new, people don't understand it or don't like it immediately. And sometimes it takes years for, I don't know, people's taste to change, or maybe it's the right people have to find it and slowly build up the popularity of that song or that album, most famously Pinkerton. But yeah, it seems like kind of a Weezer thing. Not really sure why. Maybe we're ahead of our time, or I don't know. Anyway, it's totally out of our control. We just make the music we want to hear and hope that other people like it. And now at least we know that if it doesn't connect immediately, maybe years later, decades later, people will find it and blow it up. So it kind of takes the pressure off in the moment.

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13: A better life with Dr. Sanjay Gupta.
14: Eating a healthy diet is not only good for you physically, it can also keep your brain sharp as you age. According to a new study out of China, people who most closely followed the MIND diet slowed aging in key structures inside their brains by more than 2 years. The MIND diet is a combination of the Mediterranean diet, which we talk a lot about, and the DASH diet, which stands for Dietary Approaches to Stop Hypertension. All three of these diets are similar, but the MIND diet puts more of an emphasis on berries, beans, leafy green vegetables, fish, poultry, whole grains, olive oil, and nuts. You're not going to eat foods with a lot of saturated fat. We're talking cheese, butter, red meat, or anything fried. You really don't have to eat like this 100% of the time. That's the key. Just do the best that you can. I'm Dr. Sanjay Gupta, helping you live a better life.
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16: You ever wake up in the middle of the night or maybe first thing in the morning and notice drool on your pillow? Unless you're sleeping next to someone who hasn't already seen all your good, bad, and ugly, it's probably not that big a deal and not anything to worry about unless it's something that just started happening recently. When people drool at night, it's often because of a stuffy nose, acid reflux, or being a mouth breather. People who sleep on their stomach or side are more likely to drool than someone who sleeps on their back. But in some cases, drooling at night can be a warning sign of something more serious, like dental issues, sleep apnea, or even early symptoms of Parkinson's disease. If you're at all concerned about this, the best place to start is with an ENT doctor, an ears, nose, and throat doctor. They can recommend a sleep study to possibly get some answers. I'm Dr. Sanjay Gupta, helping you live a better life.

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All 92.3 New Orleans Rock Alternative. 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
15: Recent survey conducted by Common Sense Media found 1/3 of teenagers prefer AI companions over humans for serious conversations. There's a term for that. Social offloading. And experts we talked to warned that this habit could be stunting emotional growth, leaving an already isolated generation who came of age during the pandemic even less prepared for the messiness of human interaction. Sure, AI can help you polish whatever it is you're looking to say, but that's not very human, right? It's the messiness that makes our interactions with each other so real. It's also what makes them so validating, help us to develop our confidence, our voice, our deep bonds with each other. Psychiatrists we talked to encouraged turning to family or friends when you're struggling to express yourself. They are keen to help. I'm Dr. Sanjay Gupta, helping you live a better life.
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The latest from Dexter and the Moon Rocks. 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

Alt92.3, the latest from 21 Pilots. How you doing, man? Ginty here. Don't forget, tomorrow, Big Fuzz Friday, nothing but 90s all day long, starting at 10 a.m.

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0: 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Whatever it is, we may not answer it, but we will call you back.
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1: 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I had no idea that was going to happen.

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12: Did you know that almost half the vegetables and more than 3/4 of the fruit that we eat in this country come from just one state, California? Yeah, it's true. And according to a new report by the Environmental Working Group, a health advocacy organization, a lot of this produce is tainted with PFAS, which are sometimes referred to as forever chemicals. Why? Well, the EPA says pesticides keep America's food supply safe, abundant, and affordable. And of course, these chemicals are used in every state, not just California. Now, if you are worried, though, about how much you're consuming, the best thing to do is to buy organic produce, if and when you can. Organic or not, you should rinse all fruits and vegetables under running water. Don't use any soap. And as one epidemiologist told us, use a brush on sturdier items like carrots, potatoes, and cucumbers. I'm Dr. Sanjay Gupta, helping you live a better life.
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Alt-92.3 with Sum 41. The Bourbon and Beyond Festival is coming up in Kentucky later this year. Foo Fighters, Mumford & Sons, hundreds of bands, 5 stages, 4 days, and you could be going. Another keyword is coming up. 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
11: A better life with Dr. Sanjay Gupta.
12: Eating a healthy diet is not only good for you physically, it can also keep your brain sharp as you age. According to a new study out of China, people who most closely followed the MIND diet slowed aging in key structures inside their brains by more than 2 years. The MIND diet is a combination of the Mediterranean diet, which we talk a lot about, and the DASH diet, which stands for Dietary Approaches to Stop Hypertension. All three of these diets are similar, but the MIND diet puts more of an emphasis on berries, beans, leafy green vegetables, fish, poultry, whole grains, olive oil, and nuts. You're not going to eat foods with a lot of saturated fat. We're talking cheese, butter, red meat, or anything fried. You really don't have to eat like this 100% of the time. That's the key. Just do the best that you can. I'm Dr. Sanjay Gupta, helping you live a better life.
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